0: Madrugada UCP
1: 3:46.
2: I need your arms around me. I need to feel your touch.

Everybody low with a love song that he made. Find the streetlight, steps out of the shade, says something like, you and me, babe, how about it? Juliet says, hey, it's Romeo. He nearly gave me a heart attack.

with you and the way we used to be. All I do is keep the beat, the bad company. And all I do is kiss you

some fly blue suit, and your cufflinks are shining all bright. So what you do?